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1: Piss off! I'm trying to work here. Maybe we need a bit more shadow in the clouds. A bit more blue on the left-hand side.

everybody. It's 9:04 on this beautiful Tuesday evening. You got your dial locked into the best way to close it out is here. It's your community, your radio station right here in Vallejo, California, OzCat Radio, man. Current temperature in Vallejo is about 58 degrees, man. We've got a high by morning, 53. Let's see, sunrise tomorrow morning is going to be at 6:06. We got no rain in the forecast for a while, man, looks like. So, man, that's great, man. We just had the last of it this morning. Air quality is about 28%, makes it good. So go ahead and suck it all in, man. Wind blowing 6 to 12 miles an hour to the southwest. It's going to be a beautiful Tuesday evening. We got our protocol to take care of before we get the show going. So kick back, relax, and enjoy. I'll be right back.

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The best way to close it out is here at your community, your radio station, right here in Vallejo, California, OzCat Radio with the Pacific Vibe Show. I'm here till the 3, so we're going to smoothen out that Wednesday morning hump day and close that Tuesday night like it should. Protocol.

There we go. We're closing it out, all right. It's Tuesday night. You got your dial locked into the best way to close it up. It's a Tuesday night with the Pacific Vibe Show. We got Maole Fiji and James Ferguson starting us out. We got Kanaka Fire teaming up with Brotherhood. We got Shim. We got Bo Napoleon teaming up with Hot Wash House. Wavy is in there. Wayne Wonder. Small Axe, Jatomic. Isaiah Tavares, back-to-back. Isaiah Tavares teaming up with Pohaku brother Daniel. Hey, yes, sir, bless her. It's Tuesday night, and I want to give Brother E a happy birthday shout-out, man. You know, without Brother E, we probably wouldn't have never started this show here at OzCat Radio over 18 years ago, man. And because of him, I am still here doing what our mission is from our Aina, to share the purity of the word we call Aloha. And it's definitely for all to enjoy. So enjoy.

It's 9:20 on this beautiful Tuesday evening. Once again, I want to thank everybody for tuning in. And once again, I want to give Brother E another big shout out, man. Because remember, you know, it's a funny story when Brother E was born. We went in the hospital on the 4th, May 4th, man. And it was in the evening. But my wife didn't give birth till 1:45 in the morning. So that made it the 5th. Well, when we got his birth certificate, we really never think about it until after the fact. So I always told Brother E, I know your birth certificate and your ID and your license says the 4th, but I really know when I know when your birthday was. I was there, man. So once again, to my Brother E, I love you, son, man. You know, once again, nothing but blessings to you, man. Yes, sir. I bless her.

0: 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It's AJ the DJ. It's back-to-back Fiji time.
1: This is going to be fun to hear what we come up with and all the beautiful music we made. So I really hope that you guys will all enjoy it. It's a lot of songs, a lot of music. I can't wait to tell all the family there of how what a beautiful experience I've had. This is going to be so much fun. But at the same time, I'm going to miss you all. It's going to be bittersweet because I'm going to finally go home, and then at the same time, I'm going to miss all this beautiful work, this things that we left behind, such great memories. And we're excited to share the music with you all, and I hope we can continue for more and more. And you guys all take care of yourselves, have a great day today, remain blessed, and know that you're loved.

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We just getting started.

Yeah. We give it time, y'all. Respect for all my people out there. Yeah. We represent the Poly Pride. So what my Polys ride. Pick up.

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1: Well, it's straight up 11 o'clock, man. I got Jimmy Weeks' project starting us out. Let's see what else we got. We got The Vitals. We got Victor J. Seffel, Lion's Pride, Fia teaming up with The Green, Justin Young, Ana V, Maole, Kaipo Kapua teaming up with Fia, Ellie Matt, Rebel Soldiers, and a lot more, man. 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
1: Well, it's straight up 12 o'clock on this beautiful Wednesday morning. Mahalo nui, everybody, for tuning in and closing the Tuesday night out like it should. Right here at OzCat Radio. Now it's time to smoothen out that Wednesday morning hump day with the classics, the way I remember. So keep your dial locked in. I'm going to be here till 3. I'm going to switch it up a little bit at 2 o'clock. In fact, you know what? To be honest, I was just sitting there thinking about it. Should I keep the classics going? Or should I just put the Pacific Vibe show all the way? Let's think about that. The classics, the way I remember.

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A great way

0: everybody. It's DJ George the Plumber, the Pacific Vibe Show. I'm here with Brother Nalu from Sons of Yahshua. Any word, Brother Nalu?
1: Hey, what's up? Hello, everybody. Just coming straight out of the Bless Up Hawaii studios over here in Kaneway. Bless up. Love you guys.
0: Like I said, OzCat Radio. 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

everybody. This is Walt G from the group Koval saying what's up to Pacific Vibes. Make sure you guys continue to tune in and listen to my man, Brother George, the plumber. Yeah.

Hello, everybody. It's DJ George Plummer, one DJ of many here at OzCat Radio. I want to thank everybody for the support we've been getting through the community. 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

Well, it's 2:56 on this beautiful Wednesday morning. It's time for me to pack up and heli my out that door, man. Once again, I want to thank everybody for tuning in and supporting your community radio station right here in Vallejo, California, home of the Pacific Vibe Show. And yep, we definitely got island music on the FM airway 9 hours a week. I just took care of six. I'll be back in the studio again Friday morning. And we all know Aloha Friday morning starts here at OzCat Radio, 6 a.m. For now, remember, keep a lower in the heart, smile on the face. It is contagious. To live it, you gotta love it. To love it, you just gotta live it, man. The gift of Aloha grows in each and every one of us. Make sure you go share that beautiful smile. Aloha, till our paths cross again, I'm out of here.

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0: Sick.
1: He makes himself sicker.
0: Sicker.
1: Trying to forget. You follow this?

Sarajevo. At the police station, manned by officers loyal to the Muslim government of President Izetbegovic, men tried to find what cover they could, as bullets literally kicked around them.

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This is a moment in the studio between takes. There was only a two-track version of this, but had to keep it. It's a moment that I'm not sure that I could ever quite get back. Mike Finnegan on piano, Elvino Bennett on drums, and Gerald Johnson on bass. Anyway, here you go, Dust My Blues.

0: let's end that there, because it's time for us to go on and tell you that this is OzCat Radio 89.5 FM and Vallejo, California. Oh, who's waking up? All right, it's about time for Doug the Jitterbug's audio collage. Stay tuned. Yes, indeed. I'm here, Doug the Jitterbug, and we're going to have a wide variety of music today. And yeah, with a couple songs from Taj Mahal, one in this hour, one in the next hour, brand new from Taj. That's great to hear. Right now, we're going to have some people who are kind of mad and crazy and strange. Yeah, starting with Sean Griffin, who I guess was part of a punk Irish group called The Ruffians, but he's got a solo album out, I guess, coming. He's got, says, People Are Mad. Stay tuned.
1: He studied to be a lawyer, but he never got a case. Every time they'd look for that cat in court, he'd be doing the panty waist.

0: nice bluegrass version.
1: There you go. Let's get this going. All right. A nice bluegrass version of People Are Strange, The Dead South. Before that, we had Boswell Sisters with Crazy People and Sean Griffin, brand new from him, People Are Mad. Here on Doug the Jitterbug's Audio Collage. And this is KZCT. Yeah, Ozcat Radio. And right now, I'm telling myself that this mic is a little bit on the low side. I hope so. I don't know, it's some of these technical things with is not, it's semi-permanent, very semi-permanent board here that seems like it's it's good enough, but I hear a buzz and I don't hear much in the microphone. But we'll continue on with music here. And we have a little set here about the horses. There was just the Kentucky Derby that was going on. It was an exciting finish. I like following the horses. Here is George Olson and his orchestra with Fran Frey on the vocal. Horses!

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She thinks I'm born to Google at the older

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Assault is in there. Dog Biscuit is 3-1. Safety Pin has been scratched. And at 20-1, Beetle Bomb. Now the horses are approaching the starting gate, and there they go! And it's Stooge Hand going to the front. Cab

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1: Cabbage by a head.
0: Beautiful Linda is third, and Beetlebum. Into the back stretch, Dog Biscuit is now leading the pack. Lady Evelyn is second, very close. Banana is coming up through the bunch.
1: Banana coming up through the bunch.
0: And Beetlebum. At the half, Stooge Hand's still out in front. Apartment House is second with plenty of room. Assault is passing Battery.
1: Assault and Battery!
0: Notary Sojack is fourth. And in last place by 10 lengths, I believe it is, yes, it is Beetlebum. Around a turn, heading for home. It's Stooge Hand and Dog Biscuit and Girdle in the stretch. Flying Sylvester is third. And Mother-in-Law nagging in the rear. And now they come down to the wire, and it's number one, and now number two, and it's very close. It'll either be a photo finish or an oil painting. And now Lewis leads with the left, and Lewis is in there slugging, and it's a battle, and now they're tearing hair. There's hair all over the ring, there's hair all over the place. I don't know whose hair it is. It's mine. And there it

There we go. Now we got a little bit more of a microphone going here. Okay, we had Alma, Lollipop Mama, Mondi. Alma Mondi did A Job for a Jockey. Yeah, that's what you kind of had going this weekend. You had a female trainer who her horse won. And we had Spike Jones with Doodles Weaver on the vocal doing the William Tell Overture, calling the race. And just like Spike Jones, where they had the horse trailing there, they had Beetle Bomb in the Spike Jones version going trailing, being last and coming to first. Well, that's what happened in the Kentucky Derby. They had the one that was trailing way back, came and won it at the end. So yeah, very exciting. And George Olson started us off with Horses with Fran Frey on the vocal. This is Doug the Jitterbug's audio collage. We got something brand new from Taj Mahal. Crazy About a Jukebox.

A real gospel sound there from Willie Dixon and the Big Wheels. Uncle Willie's got a thing going on. Yeah, Uncle Willie's got a thing going on. Well, this is not the Willie Dixon from Chicago, who was a great writer and producer of the blues. This is somebody totally different, but I'd like to find out more, because that is a great sound that they had, Willie Dixon and the Big Wheels. Johnny Jenkins did Spunky. Now, he had a short career, and everybody looked to him at the time for more, but it didn't happen. And Taj Mahal and the Phantom Blues Band did Crazy About a Jukebox from his brand new album. Here on OzCat Radio KZCT, let's continue on. I'm going to try to pronounce some Celtic here. This is from Dervish, a new album that features different guest performers. This one features Moya Brennan, and she'll be singing Tobar an Sael. Yeah, sure. That's exactly what it's all about. Here on Doug the Jitterbug's Audio Collage.

I really like that. That's from Sam Weber, a brand new artist for me, and first track from, I guess, an upcoming album, Slow Decline. I will have to look up and see if I can get the rest of that album, Sam Weber. Same thing with the Garrett Boys. I got two songs off their, I guess, forthcoming, or maybe it's already out, album, Who I Am, the Garrett Boys. The Blue Flame String Band from early 1980s. This is some live recordings that were put together by Susie Thompson of the band. And I think you can find this on Bandcamp.com for free. She's releasing various recordings that Alan Sinocchi, one of the members of the Blue Flame String Band, had of the band live. He just passed away last year. And yeah, they did Beautiful Bottles. So it's a Hank Bradley tune. Hank Bradley was in the Bay Area for a while, and then it's mostly last 40 years or so up in the Seattle area. And he's a really good songwriter and diverse musical performer. And we started with Dervish, with Moya Brennan singing Tobar N'Seal. Yeah, something like that. You know, my Celtic is just great. And this is Doug the Jitterbug's audio collage here on KZCT. And this next set is all new recordings by some people who are mostly blues. This first lady here, When You Get to Milwaukee, is by Joanne Parker. This is the second album I've seen of hers, and she's a diverse performer. Sometimes their songs are rockin', sometimes blues, sometimes country, sometimes a little bit of humor in them, or observations alike. So, yeah, look forward to some more music by Joanne Parker. There you go.

Something new from Dave Keys. What just happened? Curtis Salgado, a new album of live material. Fine by Me. Seth James did Who's Foolin' Who off his fine new album. And Joanne Parker started us off with When You Get to Milwaukee. Yeah, she has a lot of good material too, Joanne Parker. This is Doug the Jitterbug's audio collage, and you're in tune to OzCat Radio, 89.5 FM. Here in Vallejo, KZCT, Vallejo, California. And we'll continue on with music here. We have a wide variety coming up this hour. Right now we're starting with a band was pretty popular in the 30s, especially in Harlem in New York. And this guy was considered the mayor of Harlem, Willie Bryant and his orchestra, Long About Midnight.

talk to me, Pudd'nhead. Talk to me. Look out now, Johnny.

fine Western swing band, Bob Dunn and his Vagabonds, one of the first great steel guitar players, Bob Dunn. Doing Mary Jane, the Harum Scarums did Come On In, Ain't Nobody Here But Me. I think that was Georgia Tom Dorsey on the piano and vocals with Moselle Alderson, though in this case she's probably going under the pseudonym Kansas City Kitty. And we had Camille Howard did You're Lower Than a Mole. And Willie Bryant and his orchestra did Long About Midnight here on Doug the Jitterbug's Audio Collage. Yeah, if you want to check out the Doug the Jitterbug audio collage page, yeah, look for Doug the Jitterbug on Facebook. Say hi there. Questions about music. And I'd have about 260 of these shows at exchange.prx.org. Look for Doug the Jitterbug, and you can find all those shows with playlists. 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That's at exchange.prx.org. And this show I also have on jiveradio.org, and I'll probably post that version because I'm having trouble recording versions here for a while. But yeah, it's about the same show pretty much. All right, we're going to have a little environmental set here. This is Nabos from a new album of theirs, Natural High.

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I'm Jeremy, and this show is all over the road.

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0: Yeah, it's me, DJ LV, right here on OzCat Radio, 89.5 FM, KZCT Vallejo, live and direct in the studio. I hope you're ready to kick it with me. Maybe you're listening in the garden. Maybe you're listening from work, cruising through on the 80. What up? I just came down from the Mendo Cup via Brooklyn. I was over at the Heritage Hash Co. I got a new camera. My YouTube's about to be popping. I got Cece. Hey. Cece, the magical woman in the studio with me. What up, Cece?
1: Hey, y'all. Hey.
0: Yeah. So I'm going to kick off some music right now. Come about an hour from now, 4:20, I'm going to start playing a bunch of brand new music, like Mendo Dope, new Mendo Dope. But until then, we're just going to be chilling, grooving. Let's get it popping right now. We stay keeping it organic. You know what I'm saying?
2: This is Capadonna right here, and I'm live on Bass Sesh, giving you the best weed ever right now. Take a toke with us, take a smoke with us, but don't joke with us, man. Word up right now. We're going to do this live and direct in San Francisco with Liquid Sky. This is your host right now, New Capadonna from the Wu-Tang Clan, Killer Bees on the Swarm. Good evening and happy holidays. Peace.

0: JLV's, a napkin in my tacos. Yo, shout out to the yellow taco truck down there on Georgia Street. Super fire. Tacos, good schmackin'. Where's my barbecue at, by the way? I haven't seen Ruby Jules in a long time either. I guess it's down there on Broadway. My posse's on Broadway. DJ LV Oscar Radio. What time is it right now? It is 3:32. We up in this. I got CC homie chilling. We session. On what you session on? I got some Humboldt Growers Network watermelon Skittles.
1: Ooh, I brought in some of the Smokeland.
0: Shout out to Smokeland.
1: She was skunk.
0: You know, they just landed in New York now.
1: Really?
0: Yeah, they just like came on the legal market in New York.
1: Nice. They got consistent product.
0: Indeed. I love supporting the Bay. The Bay Sesh worldwide, and like, you know, is true. We just got the most unique culture, and people out here. Really does spread out to the whole world. I love it.

Yeah, yeah. Bay Sesh vibes. We outside. It's so nice out. You're listening to 89.5 FM KZCT Vallejo. Stay tuned in. Gonna drop some brand new Mendo Dope Boys right around 4:20. We're gonna have a Bay Sesh set, music sesh. And until then, I got CC in the studios. We sesh in on that smoke land and whatever I had, some Humboldt Growers Network, watermelons, Skittles. Yeah.

0: Nice this face, girl.
1: I'm going to play this DJ Swamp interview right now because I'm also both about to drop one of his new tracks.
2: Yo, what's up, DJ Swamp?
3: What's up? What's up? Good to be here at DNA Lounge in San Francisco. We're getting ready to rock this show with the King Click, former members of Cottonmouth Kings, Johnny Richter, Chucky Chuck, and DJ Swamp. Y'all didn't know I spun for the King Click but way back in the day. I filled in for Bobby B. Two shows. And then, like 20 years later, here I am, DJing for Johnny Richter and Chucky Chuck.
2: OG.
3: Dreams do come true. Having a good time. Like I said, this is kind of like a dream come true because I'm known for like my hip hop and turntablism and scratching,

0: and that kind of thing. I won the DMC USA in 1996. I won the Mixmaster Massacre. I won the Lord of the Rings Rap Fest 92. I won the Ohio Battle of the I'm a battle DJ, and my heart is in hip hop. But I ended up in all these rock bands. All right,
1: who's better, Craze or Qbert? I know, right?
0: Swamp.
1: Swamp. Oh, my God.
0: But I DJ'd for Beck, but that was like, you know, kind of like a rock band. He did some hip hop stuff, two turntables and a microphone. That was me on the Grammys, on Jay Leno, on Conan O'Brien, on David Letterman, on Saturday Night Live.
2: Now he's on the Underground Alliance tour. What?
0: Exactly. What? Still doing it. Is the pandemic over? Are we in the middle of the pandemic? Are we? Is it over? Are we in it? We touring in the eye of the storm.
1: The swamp storm.
0: But then I ended up in Ministry. That's like a heavy metal industrial band. We played right before Nine Inch Nails in front of 60,000 people in Chicago in 2017. And Trent Reznor stood right behind me. I had no idea like that he was standing behind me the whole show. It was a good thing they didn't tell me till like, you know, afterward, because I'd have probably been all like,
1: yeah.
0: You know. But now that I'm DJing for a hip hop group, it's like I forgot. This is like what I always wanted to do, because I had been, you know, put in those, you know, I'd also DJed for the Crystal Method, like an EDM kind of thing, and I did all the scratching on Name of the Game, their biggest song. Legendary. You hear that at the beginning of Tropic Thunder. The first thing when that movie comes on is you hear DJ Swamp scratching the "Come Calling All Freaks." That's me. You hear it in Blade with Wesley Snipes. It was a big song for the Crystal Method.
1: I remember that, yeah.
0: Yeah, I did the scratching on that.
1: Where it was raining blood.
0: And Tom Morello played guitar on that song, and he's my favorite guitar player. He still is my favorite guitar player. Yeah. Because he does the scratching on the turntables.
2: Legendary shit right here.
1: This is the legendary shit. The legendary show. Underground King right here.
0: Right on.
1: Swamp, y'all.
0: Cool.
3: Yeah. So that was DJ Swamp. It was really funny because I was just asking for a drop from him, and he just gave me that whole, you know, resume. What a G. I love the DGAF fam, Subnoise. Shout out to them, Chucky Chug. But yeah, so DJ Swamp just sent me his new track. It's pretty dope, White Mike, and I'm going to play it right now for you. Oscar Radio, DJ L.

0: to see me.
1: I don't even know. Yo, yo. DJ LV, that was DJ Swamp's new track, White Mike. The video is pretty funny, too. Yeah, and he did all those scratches on there and everything. He's real fun. I love those wild sub-noise kids from Cottonmouth Kings down there from the South. Mm-hmm. California, South California. Yeah, let's, you know, that's a sub. Throw on a little Natalie Rise, Rebel Frequency, and turn up the vibrations. DJ LV, the bass sesh, in here with CC, chilling session. It's about 3:50 right now. Mm-hmm.

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1: Nice this face, girl.
2: Yeah.

0: gangster.
1: Yeah, it's just about 4 o'clock right now. We in the studio, DJ LV Oscar Radio. If you like some of the music I've been playing, you can follow me on socials at the Bay Sesh on everything. I'm here with CC. What up, CC?
2: Hey, what's up, DJ LV? Thank you for having me.
1: You are welcome.
2: I love your sanctuary. It's very special.
1: Oh, I know what's happening. Just a second.
2: DJ OB, you're such a vibe. We appreciate her work. Hard work.
1: Yeah. I just went up to Mendo Cup and did a bunch of hard work getting some videos talking to. I'm excited. I got Mean Gene to talk to me for 15 minutes about stuff and a couple other. It was so female heavy. I realized when I interviewed two girl influencers, educators, women. I interviewed two women growers, and the event was thrown by a woman and her husband, but she was the real lead on that. And then who else? And then I went around town. I went down to the Heritage Hash Co. in Ukiah, where there was three women doing, it's the world's first hashery where you can go, you can watch them make the hash. And there were three women in there doing the whole thing. The whole production was woman. Our friend, Anita Blunt on Instagram was there as the bud tender, and it was just like, then we went over to see my friend who was a chef and opened a restaurant at Patrona, and her friend who was her tattoo artist, it was another woman, and to our two girlfriends that have a coffee shop in Ukiah. So I'm like, dude, naturally not forced energy, just kind of, you know, it's amazing to see so many women doing so much cool stuff all over the place.
2: Absolutely.
1: Yeah, so you're another cool woman. Thank you for coming by and saying what's up.
2: Thank you. You too. I appreciate you for having me. I love your energy. I love your vibe. You're doing your thing out here, girl.
1: Heck yeah.
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1: 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This is the Bay Sesh, so we be session on this Humble Growers Network, Watermelon Skittles. You came with the Smokeland. I got a pocket full of Most High Melts, and I have, who else? Gosh, I got a bunch of, these people I interviewed, Sungrown, Sexy, 707 Seeds, one woman, the other one I can't remember her brand, but shout out to everybody out there growing, all the growers, all the trimmers, all the healthcare workers, everybody. It's sunshine out today, so I'm in a great mood. Stay tuned. It's about 4 o'clock right now. And again, you're listening to 89.5 FM KZCT OzCat Radio Vallejo. I'm DJ LV. This is the Bay Sesh. You could read about my show on the OzCatRadio.com website. Or all my socials at the Bay Sesh. Let's see. Yes.
2: Period. I love that. The story you were sharing about, you know, how everything just kind of collided and connected with all the women when you were out there in Ukiah.

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1: Yeah, so we're just having... Yo, so me and Cece were just having an extended conversation about... I don't know if you guys heard that little pep talk energy thing she was doing right at the beginning of this Prince song, but I was saying how, yeah, you know, like sometimes for this show, for the bass session, when I got the mic and I got access to you wonderful listeners' ears and vibrations out there, I simply want to project, raise the vibrations of everybody out there. I don't want to talk or dwell on negative stuff unless it needs to be brought to light so that we can all grow from it. But you know, music has that power, and that's where I started off too. I got to get this song ready. The new Mendo Dope Boys song actually got me energized and switched my vibe on the way over here, of getting into that flow of like, I know where I'm going, I know what I want to do, I know what I want to play right now, and out of that confusion spot. But you know, so those vibrations are powerful. Mm-hmm. And these sound waves, I mean, it's at this point, it's a bit of an ancient form of communication through FM radio waves, but I think it's like purer at this point with all of the static that goes on social media and the internet. We are having a one-on-one real human connection with you all out there listening, and we love you for it, you know. So, all right, at 4:20, I want to drop this newer Mendo Dope song. I'm accepting the fact that it's not just dropped. It was a couple months ago, maybe even, but it's really good, and a couple of other ones, and catch up on that, because I love Mendo Dope, and I love playing their music, too. It's in that same vibration, like we played Natalie Rise earlier, Rebel Frequency, you know? We on the same frequency. You got to express yourself, so we can connect with ourselves.
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0: Hello.
1: Yeah, this is Luca Capizzi.
0: Yeah.
1: The boss has a package he needs to be delivered to Vallejo. 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Capisce?
0: Okay.
1: 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KZCT Vallejo. You got it?
0: Yeah, boss. What do you want me to do when I get there?
1: I need you to drop off the package and tell him the boss said he would consider it a personal favor if they would pay extra attention to his rap lyric in track 3. 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
2: 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It's for everybody.

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2: Yo, what's up, everybody? 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I'm also representing Johnny Fingers because we don't know where he is.
3: What up, everyone? 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
0: Woo!

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0: Yeah, yeah, DJ LV, Ozcat Radio, California Soul. That's what's up. Oh my gosh, I want to hear this one song.
1: Yes. Yeah. Uh-huh. I don't even know. How we get here.

Oh my gosh, that was fun. Shout out to Cece in the studios just now with, for the sesh, the bass sesh, right here on OzCat Radio 89.5 FM, KZCT. I hope you like Mendo Doughboys. Having so much fun with them. I really like all their new music out and everything that's going on with that.

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2: Hey, go now.
0: Yo, big up the Bay Sesh. Big up Reggae on the River family. This is Christopher. I tuning in. Just saying big love to Lavanna and the crew. And we're here. It's my 28th Reggae on the River, and I couldn't be more excited. And I'm glad you're here. I'm glad you made it.
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